Kix Brooks taking the lead vocal there. Brooks and Dunn, You're Gonna Miss Me When I'm Gone. Song number 10 on this day in 1995, headed up to number 1, their 9th chart topper, and the 3rd from the album Waiting on Sundown. The other two, Little Miss Honky Tonk and She's Not the Cheating Kind. Well, on the countdown this week, 7 artists hailed from Texas. Clay Walker, Tracy Byrd, the band Perfect Stranger, Neil McCoy, Rick Trevino, Ronnie Dunn, and at number 9, the final Texan we'll hear today, out of Stephenville, Leroy Parnell, A Little Bit of You.

0: Survey song number 9 this week in 1995, A Little Bit of You. That's Leroy Parnell. That would rise to number 2 on the countdown, his third single that peaked in the runner-up spot. Well, here in the summer of 95, the Bosnian War was in its third year. The ethnic fighting was brutal. A couple of weeks earlier, the shocking news of the massacre at Srebrenica. About 8,000 Bosnian men and boys were killed by Bosnian Serb forces in the town that was designated by the UN as a safe area. Well, this week, the Senate tried to help the outgunned Bosnian army.
1: The Senate vote to lift the arms embargo against Bosnia was overwhelming, 69-29. But the president immediately made it clear he will not go along.
2: I do not believe the strong course for the United States and the strong course for the people of Bosnia is to unilaterally lift the arms embargo.
3: The resolution calls for lifting the arms embargo only after a UN withdrawal, so today's vote has no immediate consequences. But it is an unmistakable repudiation of the president's efforts to keep the UN in Bosnia.
1: The president's policy hinges on using the threat of massive airstrikes to prevent the Serbs from overrunning Garajda, the last so-called safe area in eastern Bosnia.
0: David Martin reporting for CBS. Well, the Bosnian War would end with a peace agreement in December of 95, but it was the worst conflict in Europe since World War II. More than 100,000 people killed, over 2 million lost their homes, and 61 military officials were convicted of war crimes. The Bosnian War was in the headlines in late July of 1995. Now we're back to the countdown. Here's Lori Morgan at number 8, I Didn't Know My Own Strength.

0: Beatles record number 8 this week, 1995, I Didn't Know My Own Strength by Lori Morgan, headed up to number 1. That would be her third and final chart topper. Well, it's time to do our weekly shopping. Down to the market we go to pick up a few items. A gallon of milk was $2.50, a dozen eggs, $1.15, and a loaf of bread, about $1.40. Ground chuck, $1.60 a pound. Chicken breast, $2.60 a pound. Cantaloupes were 80 cents. Peaches, 90 cents a pound. A 2-liter bottle of your favorite soda, 89 cents. And here's a special, 2 big bags of Tostitos, $5.
1: So you claimed $84,000 in entertainment expenses?
2: Yes, I did.
1: Do you have any receipts to back this up?
2: No, I don't.
1: Well, what's in the bag, then?
2: Tostitos chips and salsa. People really love them. And every time I open the bag, I mean, one thing...
3: New Tostitos tortilla chips are so deliciously perfect with Tostitos salsa. 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
4: I smell refund.
2: Really?
5: No, not really.
3: You got Tostitos, you got a party.
0: Chris Elliott was the celebrity for the Tostitos ads here in 1995. And I don't know why they said new Tostitos unless they changed the size of the chip or something. Not sure, but apparently when you opened the bag, it was party time. And that's a good thing because there was a party crowd at number 7 on the countdown that week. Here's David Lee Murphy.
6: She couldn't

0: first big hit for Herron, Illinois native David Lee Murphy. Party Crowd at number 7 this week, 1995. It would move up one more position.
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16: For the Muskogee and Tahlequah areas, overnight tonight, increasing clouds becoming partly cloudy with those lows upper 70s to right around 80 degrees. High temperatures on your Sunday with mostly sunny skies, upper 90s to around 100. Heat advisory in the afternoon with those heat indices upwards of 110. In the 2 News Weather Center, I'm meteorologist Brandon Woolley.
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0: Today, the ever-changing calendar on the wall says it's late July 1995. And here's a former number one hit down to number 6 this week. It's John Michael Montgomery, Sold. Well,

John Michael Montgomery with a fun tongue twister. Sold the Grundy County auction incident. That was Montgomery's sixth number one record, his fourth in a row. And after 3 weeks as the top song in the land, it was sliding down the survey, sitting at number six on this day, 1995. Well, what can we tell you about 1995? Just about everybody had to have the George Foreman lean, mean grilling machine. Now, speaking of food, like we had back in our shopping report, snacks were big, like the Tostitos, but also Doritos, and Cheetos, Funyuns, fruit roll-ups. Blue M&Ms were new this year. It won a public vote. Starbucks introduced Frappuccino. That changed the game for them. They were just selling basic coffee. The South Beach diet was huge.

0: There's Shenandoah, Marty Raven, Jim Seals, Ralph Ezel, Stan Thorne, and Mark McGuire. Darned if I don't, danged if I do. It topped out last week at number 4, down to number 5, and it would be their last top 10 hit. Well, it was summertime, so there wasn't much new on TV except for the late night shows. And on July 10th, a memorable TV moment occurred as The Tonight Show with Jay Leno had booked Hugh Grant. He was promoting his newest film called 9 Months. Well, it just so happened that 2 weeks before that, on June 27th, Grant was arrested in L.A. with a prostitute in public.
1: Let me start with question number one. What the hell were you thinking?
2: People give me tons of ideas on this one. I keep reading new, you know, psychological theories and stuff like that. You know, I was under pressure, or I was overtired, or I was lonely, or I fell down the stairs when I was a child, or whatever. I think that would be bollocks, really, to hide behind something like that. You know, I think you know in life pretty much what's a good thing to do and what's a bad thing, and I did a bad thing, and there you have it.
0: Hugh Grant on The Tonight Show in July of 1995, part of his apology and rehabilitation tour. His likable, charming image was tarnished, and he was dating Elizabeth Hurley, one of the most beautiful women in the world. And the infamous mugshot with a striped polo shirt, shoulders hunched, sheepish expression. He looked like a teenager who got busted. Well, the incident turned out to be a good lesson for the rest of us to not be stupid. Alan Jackson discovered that in song number 4 this week, 1995, I Don't Even Know Your Name.
3: Well,

0: Taking spot number four this week in 1995, here's Alan Jackson, I Don't Even Know Your Name. Soon, that would be his 11th number one hit. Today's reminiscing takes us back 31 years on This Weekend in the Country.
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12: For the Muskogee and Tahlequah areas, overnight tonight increasing clouds, becoming partly cloudy with those lows upper 70s to right around 80 degrees. High temperatures on your Sunday with mostly sunny skies, upper 90s to around 100. Heat advisory in the afternoon with those heat indices upwards of 110. In the 2 News Weather Center, I'm meteorologist Brandon Woolley.
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0: I'm Craig Orndorff in the Shenandoah Valley of Virginia, and you are in a great place too, like Eureka, California, because they can listen in on Thunder Country, KEKA. In Butte, Montana, it's KBOW. And it's Cat Country in Pineville, Kentucky, WANO. Well, today we've gone back to late July 1995, and coming in at number 3 was Reba McEntire, and Still.

0: That's Reba and Still. The third most popular record this week in 1995. That would top out at number two. And now it's time for sports from here in late July 1995. NASCAR was off this weekend, but the week before in Talladega, Ken Schrader went on a wild ride.
1: Upside down.
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1: Schrader's number 25, side over side, end over end.
0: Ken Squire and Ned Jarrett on the call for CBS Sports. Schrader went tumbling seven or eight times. He was fine.
3: We just caught a little too much air over there. I don't know. I think we got turned around a little bit. Somebody caught us from the left rear. But it just took off, you know. I don't know if it took off when we get to hit the grass or what, but played sprint car, held on, head down, arms up.
0: Actually, Schrader did have a swollen eye, but other than that, uninjured. And it was his teammate, Jeff Gordon, who tapped him that started that whole chain of events. And Gordon was on his way to the championship here in 95. Well, they were racing in France as well.
4: And now Miguel Indurain is only left on the course alone now. He's bringing home his Tour de France for a fifth year in succession. There's no doubt now this man will win the race tomorrow in Paris. The riders have given up all their challenge.
0: Phil Liggett on ABC as Miguel Indurain won the Tour de France for the fifth year in a row, one weekend ago, 1995. In golf, John Daly won the British Open. Wimbledon, Pete Sampras beat Boris Becker for the men's title. Steffi Graf topped Arantxa Sanchez Vicario for the ladies. And baseball, the World Series canceled last year because of a player strike, carried over into early this season, a 144-game slate. And the Braves would become the first franchise to win a World Series in three different cities. They would beat the Indians in six games. Eddie Murray got his 3,000th hit this season, and Cal Ripken Jr. would break Lou Gehrig's games played streak on September 6th. That's a run through sports this week in 1995. We're up to number two on the countdown. Back-to-back Oklahomans here on the survey. Here's Vince Gill. You better think twice.

0: Vince Gill checking in at number two this week, 1995, You Better Think Twice. And the runner-up space is where it would stall. What kept Vince from number one? We'll find out next on Weekend in the Country.
1: When you first saw her, she was out walking her dog. 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
11: For the Muskogee and Tahlequah areas, overnight tonight, increasing clouds becoming partly cloudy with those lows upper 70s to right around 80 degrees. High temperatures on your Sunday with mostly sunny skies, upper 90s to around 100. Heat advisory in the afternoon with those heat indices upwards of 110. In the 2 News Weather Center, I'm meteorologist Brandon Woolley.
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0: My friends, I want to let you know about our webpage. 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Again, that's weekendinthecountry.net. And of course, we're on Facebook as well. So like and follow us there and you'll get all of our updates, including the previews of upcoming shows. All right, well, time now for the Classic Country feature, where we go back a little bit further from our spotlight year. And today we'll go back to 1977 with Ronnie Millsap at number one.

0: Ronnie Millsap, It Was Almost Like a Song, written by Hal David and Archie Jordan. It was Ronnie's 8th number one, and the record was spending its 3rd and final week on top of the survey this week in 1977. Well, now we're up to the number one song from this week in our spotlight year of 1995. But first, the top news stories of the day. A pair of murder trials. In South Carolina, Susan Smith. And in Los Angeles, the O.J. Simpson defense team was trying to paint LAPD Detective Mark Furman as a racist.
1: An attorney for screenwriter Laura Hart McKinney won't confirm what, if anything, Detective Mark Furman said on the tapes. McKinney, he says, will vigorously fight the subpoena to testify at the Simpson trial.
2: There is nothing in the transcripts, nor in the audio tapes, which prove that O.J. Simpson did not commit the crimes for which he's been charged.
1: All of this part of the defense effort to impeach Furman, a man they have labeled a racist, who, they imply, framed Simpson by planting one of the bloody gloves. Furman's denial of the racism charge, one of the trial's most dramatic moments.
3: Bill Whitaker at the courthouse in Los Angeles. In Union, South Carolina today, Susan Smith was back in court for the sentencing phase of her murder trial. The jurors who will decide whether she lives or dies came face to face with the horror of her crime. They were shown photographs of the interior of Smith's car, the son she drowned still strapped inside. Then Smith's brother took the stand for the defense. Scotty Vaughn said his sister didn't know what she was doing when she killed her children.
0: Dan Rather for CBS. Susan Smith did not get the death penalty, instead life in prison. And of course, O.J. Simpson found not guilty in October of 1995. Those trials were in the headlines here in late July 1995. And headlining the country music countdown that week was 29-year-old Timmins, Ontario native Shania Twain. Her first number one hit, Any Man of Mine.

0: Shania Twain, who was 29 years old here at the end of July 1995. She also had this week's number one country album, The Woman in Me, which would go on to sell 12 million copies. And that was the second single from that CD, Any Man of Mine. And its second week on top of the chart, this day in 1995. Well, that's it for this week's show, everybody. We are all out of time. It's been great having you here, and I'll have your seat ready for you again next week. And until then, this is Craig Orndorff saying so long for Weekend in the Country.
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2: News. I'm Carmen Roberts. A deadly incident shuts down an annual gay pride celebration in the front of the Brandenburg Gate in Berlin. Police say that a van drove into a crowd near the parade route, killing one person and injuring at least 16. Some critically, police are searching for the driver. Iran-backed Houthi rebels say they fired missiles and drones at Saudi Arabia after Saudi airstrikes on the Yemen port in the Red Sea. Meantime, in the Strait of Hormuz,
3: U.S. has a naval blockade around Iran's key ports. A merchant ship tried to break that naval blockade. It was warned four times before U.S. forces fired and disabled that ship.
2: Fox's Steve Harrigan in Tel Aviv. And San Francisco 49ers coach Kyle Shanahan is still recovering from a serious concussion from a car crash this month. 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

Well, let's strap in and get this plane a-moving. Welcome in. It's Pure American Country. Hi there, I'm Zach Bennett, carrying the torch for the great Bill Cody. I'm coming to you from the historic Acuff House Studio on the Grand Ole Opry Plaza, just steps away from country music's most iconic stage. Got a big show planned for you. Hellos and hometowns are ahead. Later on, we'll open up a time capsule to 30 years ago, 1996. Has that been 30 years already? Goodness gracious. But let's begin with a man watching the sky and realizing the person he loves may be getting farther away by the minute. Jim Beavers and Jonathan Singleton wrote this one. Gary Allen and Mark Wright produced it, and it became one of Gary's biggest records of the 2000s. Gary Allen, Watching Airplanes, gets us started on Pure American Country.

That's Gary Allen watching airplanes on Pure American Country. And if you listen closely, you hear that the record has an arrangement as unsettled as the man inside it. The verses and chorus pull in different tonal directions, and that unusually forceful string section keeps the whole thing moving. That song climbed to number 2, earned an ACM nomination for Single Record of the Year. And since we started with airplanes, we might as well keep the transportation theme going and catch a train. Josh Turner wrote this next song after a vivid mental picture came to him while he was a student at Belmont University here in Nashville. He saw a dark train roaring through the night, inviting people aboard, and he understood it as a warning about temptation. The record never reached the country top 10, believe it or not. It peaked at number 13, but stayed on the chart for more than 30 weeks and became one of the songs most closely identified with Josh's career. Mark Wright and Frank Rogers produced it, and that deep opening note, it made country radio stop and listen to Long Black Train. Here's Josh Turner.

0: and trains.
1: That's a 1-2 punch to get us started right there. Planes, trains, and not automobiles just yet. We might get there. Josh Turner, Gary Allen. We got Billy Currington coming up next. The song is not about cars, unfortunately. I should have picked one. I didn't realize until right now that I had a theme going there. Kelly Pickler, Josh Grayson on the way too. I'm Zach Bennett. You're locked into Pure American Country, and we're just getting started.
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8: For the Muskogee and Tahlequah areas, overnight tonight, increasing clouds becoming partly cloudy with those lows upper 70s to right around 80 degrees. High temperatures on your Sunday with mostly sunny skies, upper 90s to around 100. Heat advisory in the afternoon with those heat indices upwards of 110. In the 2 News Weather Center, I'm meteorologist Brandon Woolley.
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It's Pure American Country. I'm Zach Bennett doing my best Bill Cody impression. Songwriter Troy Jones was driving through Alabama one day. He tried to boil life down to three things nobody could argue with. He landed on God, beer, and the unpredictable behavior of human beings. Bobby Braddock heard the phrase, added the tale of the eccentric millionaire, and Billy Currington knew he wanted the song before he'd even heard the full demo. And Billy was right to claim it. It became his third country number one. Here's People Are Crazy on Pure American Country.

0: That was a big hit for Josh Grayson after, of course, he appeared on American Idol, finished fourth the season he was on, and he went back to finish his duty in the U.S. Marine Corps, came back to Nashville, and that's when he really got his music career going. That wound up being his only number one, but a cool distinction. He became the first American Idol competitor to reach number one on the country chart. And you think about some of the ones who have after, and the many times Carrie Underwood has done it since. But Josh still holds that distinction. Speaking of Idol alums, Kelly Pickler just before that with Red High Heels. Coming up next, your hellos and hometowns. We got Corey Kent and Co Wetzel's new one coming up. Stick around. More Pure American Country is next. I'm Zach Bennett.
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4: For the Muskogee and Tahlequah areas, overnight tonight increasing clouds becoming partly cloudy with those lows upper 70s to right around 80 degrees. High temperatures on your Sunday with mostly sunny skies, upper 90s to around 100. Heat advisory in the afternoon with those heat indices upwards of 110. In the 2 News Weather Center, I'm meteorologist Brandon Woolley.
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7: 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I'm Zach Bennett, carrying the torch for Bill Cody. You can text us or leave us a voicemail anytime. Same number for both, 615-669-6650. Again, that number, 615-669-6650. Hello to Mike in Tulsa, Oklahoma. We got Janice listening in Hattiesburg, Mississippi. And Casey is in Pueblo, Colorado. And Casey actually wanted to hear a song about Colorado. This one from Corey Kent and Co. Wetzel. Corey came up with the title for it, obviously a nod to John Denver, while riding a ski lift in Crested Butte, surrounded by scenery that was anything but low, as you might imagine Colorado to be. He brought the ironic phrase to Thomas Archer, Austin Goodlow, and Michael Tyler, and Austin found the track's pulse on an old parlor guitar. Co Wetzel would come in later and record the second verse in a separate session. So Casey, out in Colorado, here they are, Corey and Co, and Rocky Mountain Low.

Kent Cowetzel, Rocky Mountain Low on Pure American Country. Hello to Brenda in Frederick, Maryland. Doug in Moline, Illinois, as our hellos and hometowns continue. And we got a request from Susan over in Johnson City, Tennessee, the Tri-Cities area. And by the way, you can join the map anytime with a text or voicemail to 615-669-6650. Susan wanted to hear from Mary Chapin Carpenter, and she picked the only Billboard Country number one of Mary Chapin's career. She wrote it herself, co-produced it with John Jennings, and the track also brought together Leroy Parnell on slide guitar, Benmont Tench on piano, and a familiar voice on background vocals, Trisha Yearwood. I actually just learned that producing the show this week. I never knew Trisha sang background on this song. It would later go on to win the Grammy for Best Female Country Vocal Performance. For Mary Chapin, not for Trisha. Susan, here's Shut Up and Kiss Me on Pure American Country.

0: One of the most iconic songs of its era, Jerry Reed, Eastbound and Down. That request going out to Doug and Moline. Hal Needham, the director of Smokey and the Bandit, said he needed a theme song for the movie, and Jerry, of course, being an actor in the movie, wrote that one almost overnight. Jerry later offered to polish it a little bit, but Hal Needham said, nope, I love it, don't change a thing about it. And that's what made it into the film. Coming up in just a bit, we're going to open that time capsule to 1996. Some George Strait, Dina Carter, and a look at what was happening well beyond country radio. I'm Zach Bennett, continuing the legacy that Bill Cody built here on Pure American Country.
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10: For the Muskogee and Tahlequah areas, overnight tonight, increasing clouds becoming partly cloudy with those lows upper 70s to right around 80 degrees. High temperatures on your Sunday with mostly sunny skies, upper 90s to around 100. Heat advisory in the afternoon with those heat indices upwards of 110. In the 2 News Weather Center, I'm meteorologist Brandon Woolley.
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0: Zach Bennett here, carrying the torch for Bill Cody on Pure American Country. Well, this next song started as two separate ideas. Songwriters Wood Newton and Tom Shepard had a story about a restored 1966 Corvette. And they also knew an old tale about a mysterious voice coming through a car radio. They took those ideas and married them, and Newton chose the name Malone simply because it rhymed with the word home. David Ball first performed the song at the Grand Ole Opry's Star Spotlight back in March of 2001. It was eventually released through the independent Dual Tone label that August after several quiet years for David on the country charts. Then the world changed overnight with the September 11th attacks. The single had already been sent to radio before that fateful day. But its portrait of a young serviceman and this strange bond between past and present took on a deeper resonance after the tragedy. Stations and listeners alike embraced it, and the record would climb all the way to number two. And that success was remarkable for several reasons. It was an independent release, the song is longer than a typical radio single, and it brought David Ball back into the top 40 for the first time since the mid-90s. You can decide for yourself whether the story is supernatural, coincidence, or simply gratitude finding a voice. Just listen to it. David Ball, Riding with Private Malone on Pure American Country. I was just

0: David Ball and his iconic hit, Riding with Private Malone, a record that looked too long, too unusual, and too independent for the normal rules, became one of the defining country stories of 2001. Our spotlight year, 1996. That's coming up next as Pure American Country continues.
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6: For the Muskogee and Tahlequah areas, overnight tonight, increasing clouds becoming partly cloudy with those lows upper 70s to right around 80 degrees. High temperatures on your Sunday with mostly sunny skies, upper 90s to around 100. Heat advisory in the afternoon with those heat indices upwards of 110. In the 2 News Weather Center, I'm meteorologist Brandon Woolley.
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Well, let's set the dial for 1996. And before we get to two country number ones from that year, here's what else was happening around the world. The Nintendo 64 launched in North America, introducing video gamers to games including Super Mario 64. And I got one for Christmas that year. I was 15 years old. The Dallas Cowboys defeated the Pittsburgh Steelers 27-17 in Super Bowl 30. Larry Brown named the game's MVP. In the world of country music, George Strait was about to turn a line from Forrest Gump into yet another number one. The single spent 2 weeks at number one, while the album went on to win the CMA Award for Album of the Year. From our spotlight year 1996, George Strait and Blue Clear Sky.

That's Dina Carter, Strawberry Wine. Before that, George Strait, Blue Clear Sky, both from our spotlight year, 1996, on Pure American Country. I'm Zach Bennett, carrying the torch for the great Bill Cody, and I'm so glad you're here. Hour two is right around the corner. We'll kick it off with Tidal Twins from Reba McEntire and the band Perry. See if you can figure out the title before we get there. Plus, we'll have great country hits from Blake Shelton, Ashley McBride, Lainey Wilson, Luke Bryan, and more stories behind the songs. Hour two of Pure American Country is right around the corner. Don't go anywhere. Pure.

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3: Fox News, I'm Roxanne Evans. Deadly chaos in Berlin. A van plows into a crowd at a pride event, killing one and injuring more than a dozen. Police are now on a manhunt. So far, there's no motive. New tensions in the Iran conflict. The U.S. watching as military activity escalates. President Trump says the pressure campaign is working. The Justice Department suing Colorado for giving in-state tuition assistance to undocumented immigrants.
4: It's up to each state to decide who is a Coloradan, who's a Texan, who's an Oklahoman. Of course, it's up to the United States of America to decide who's an American, but there's a big difference there, right? Like, you have to be in Colorado 6 months and a day, and then you have to pay taxes in Colorado.
3: Governor Jared Polis also saying those students qualify as state residents. America is listening to Fox News.
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6: Welcome back, or welcome in if you're just joining us. It's hour two of Pure American Country. I'm Zach Bennett, doing my best to continue the legacy of our late host, Bill Cody. Well, we're going to start the hour with Tidal Twins, two country hits released 21 years apart that share the same title. Bobby Fischer, Charlie Black, and Austin Roberts wrote the first one. CeCe Chapman would record it first, but Reba McEntire would go on to make it part of her Rumor Has It album. Reba's performance took the song to number one in 1991. The first of our Tidal Twins, Reba and You Lie.

That's Reba McEntire, You Lie, the first half of our Title Twins pair this week on Pure American Country. Reba's record is built around a narrator who already knows the truth and is just waiting for the other person to admit it, and that title lands like a verdict. The band Perry's record with the same title came from another family act. It was written by Aaron Bryan and Clara Henningsen. Paul Worley produced it for the Perry's debut album. It followed If I Die Young to country radio and would become the group's second straight top 10, but it got stuck at number 2. Blake Shelton just wouldn't give up that number 1 spot with Honeybee at the same time. And though this song shares the title with the Reba song we just played, there's a much sharper streak of confrontation in Kimberly Perry's vocal. The band Perry with You Lie.

0: And those are our title twins this week. Reba McEntire and the band Perry, each with songs called You Lie. I mentioned Blake Shelton. He's coming up next. Ashley McBride's on the way, too, and Lainey Wilson will join us as well. I'm Zach Bennett, carrying the torch for Bill Cody, and this is Pure American Country.
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3: For the Muskogee and Tahlequah areas, overnight tonight increasing clouds, becoming partly cloudy with those lows upper 70s to right around 80 degrees. High temperatures on your Sunday with mostly sunny skies, upper 90s to around 100. Heat advisory in the afternoon with those heat indices upwards of 110. In the 2 News Weather Center, I'm meteorologist Brandon Woolley.
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I'm Zach Bennett, continuing the legacy of Bill Cody here on Pure American Country. Glad to have you along this week. Well, David Kent and Kirstie Manna wrote this next song, and it nearly belonged to somebody else. It was first pitched to Clay Walker, who heard it and said, thanks, but no thanks. Then it went to a young Oklahoman who would cut it as his debut single. His name? Blake Shelton. Bobby Braddock produced it, and then in a stroke of bad luck or bad timing or maybe a little of both, Blake's record label went out of business just after the song was released to radio. Not a good sign. Warner Brothers, however, picked up the song, they inherited it, and it went on to spend 5 weeks at number one. Blake Shelton's debut single, Austin.

25 years later, and that song still gets me every time. Blake Shelton and Austin on Pure American Country. And 5-week run at number one tied the record at the time for the longest stay at the top by a debut single in the modern radio tracking era. Well, Ashley McBride wrote our next one with Nicolette Hayford and Shane McAnally, and instead of treating the subject like a confession, they wrote this song with blunt boundaries and almost contractual clarity. The song also became the opening chapter in a 3-video story filmed around a roadside motel. Martha Devine and Hang In There Girl would later complete the revenge tale, turning 3 separate singles into one connected little country music movie. The record earned CMA nominations for both Song and Single of the Year and became another step in Ashley McBride's rise from acclaimed songwriter to major country voice. The song, One Night Standards on Pure American Country.

0: That's your reigning CMA Entertainer of the Year, Lainey Wilson. Things a man ought to know. Coming up next, your hellos and hometowns. And we'll start with the latest single from Luke Bryan as Pure American Country continues. Zach Bennett applying the lessons learned from the great Bill Cody.
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13: For the Muskogee and Tahlequah areas, overnight tonight increasing clouds, becoming partly cloudy with those lows upper 70s to right around 80 degrees. High temperatures on your Sunday with mostly sunny skies.

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5: For the Muskogee and Tahlequah areas, overnight tonight, increasing clouds becoming partly cloudy with those lows upper 70s to right around 80 degrees. High temperatures on your Sunday with mostly sunny skies, upper 90s to around 100. Heat advisory in the afternoon with those heat indices upwards of 110. In the 2 News Weather Center, I'm meteorologist Brandon Woolley.
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2: News. I'm Chris DeMayo. A van slamming into a crowd at an LGBTQ event in Berlin, Germany on Saturday night. One person is dead and more than a dozen injured. Police identifying a suspect and says he has ties to Islamic circles. U.S. Central Command says it disabled a tanker after it tried to run the U.S. blockade near the Strait of Hormuz.
3: Some military activity on the Gulf of Oman. A merchant ship tried to run the U.S. blockade of Iran's naval ports. It was warned four times and then disabled by the U.S. military.
2: It's Fox's Steve Harrigan in Tel Aviv. President Trump facing growing concerns over the Iran war, but RNC Chair Joe Gruter says the president still has a good case.
4: Listen, we got to have faith in the president. We can't let Iran have a nuclear weapon, and this president's making sure that that doesn't happen. I mean, he deserves a lot of credit for being so courageous.
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4: For the Muskogee and Tahlequah areas, overnight tonight, increasing clouds becoming partly cloudy with those lows upper 70s to right around 80 degrees. High temperatures on your Sunday with mostly sunny skies, upper 90s to around 100. Heat advisory in the afternoon with those heat indices upwards of 110. In the 2 News Weather Center, I'm meteorologist Brandon Woolley.
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8: For the Muskogee and Tahlequah areas, overnight tonight increasing clouds, becoming partly cloudy with those lows upper 70s to right around 80 degrees. High temperatures on your Sunday with mostly sunny skies, upper 90s to around 100. Heat advisory in the afternoon with those heat indices upwards of 110. In the 2 News Weather Center, I'm meteorologist Brandon Woolley.
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2: Fox News, I'm Deborah Valentine. Police in Germany say the suspect who drove a vehicle into a crowd during a pride parade in Berlin has ties to Islamic groups in the German capital. A search for the suspect continues. Authorities say at least one person was killed and 16 others hurt. Wildfires are raging in France and Spain. More from Fox's Stephanie Bennett in London.
3: Now, more than a quarter of a million people across France and Spain have been evacuated as crews struggle to get the upper hand. The French government has deployed the military and Spain has declared a national emergency.
2: Wildfires are threatening the Bordeaux wine region in France. Wildfires are blamed for at least one death in Valencia, Spain. In a 2-1 decision, a federal appeals court has refused to allow the Trump administration to enforce President Trump's executive order tightening mail-in voting rules in 23 Democratic-led states. 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
4: For the Muskogee and Tahlequah areas, overnight tonight increasing clouds becoming partly cloudy with those lows upper 70s to right around 80 degrees. High temperatures on your Sunday with mostly sunny skies, upper 90s to around 100. Heat advisory in the afternoon with those heat indices upwards of 110. In the 2 News Weather Center, I'm meteorologist Brandon Woolley.
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12: For the Muskogee and Tahlequah areas, overnight tonight increasing clouds, becoming partly cloudy with those lows upper 70s to right around 80 degrees. High temperatures on your Sunday with mostly sunny skies, upper 90s to around 100. Heat advisory in the afternoon with those heat indices upwards of 110. In the 2 News Weather Center, I'm meteorologist Brandon Woolley.
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1: News. I'm Chris DeMeo. The search is on for a suspect who drove into a crowd in Germany during a gay pride event.
2: Police in Berlin are searching for a suspect who allegedly plowed a van through a crowd at an LGBTQ plus pride event. At least one person was killed. 16 others are hurt. Police say the suspect has ties to a local Islamic group and they believe it was terrorism. Hundreds of thousands of people were in Berlin for the celebration.
1: Fox's Chandley Painter. President Trump facing growing concerns over the Iran war, but RNC Chair Joe Gruter says the president still has a good case.
3: Listen, we got to have faith in the president. 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I mean, he deserves a lot of credit for being so courageous.
1: Gruter's on Fox's The Big Weekend Show. Many divided over U.S. involvement, saying the financial impacts are too much. 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
3: For the Muskogee and Tahlequah areas, overnight tonight, increasing clouds, becoming partly cloudy with those lows upper 70s to right around 80 degrees. High temperatures on your Sunday with mostly sunny skies, upper 90s to around 100. Heat advisory in the afternoon with those heat indices upwards of 110. In the 2 News Weather Center, I'm meteorologist Brandon Woolley.
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4: For the Muskogee and Tahlequah areas, overnight tonight increasing clouds, becoming partly cloudy with those lows upper 70s to right around 80 degrees. High temperatures on your Sunday with mostly sunny skies, upper 90s to around 100. Heat advisory in the afternoon with those heat indices upwards of 110. In the 2 News Weather Center, I'm meteorologist Brandon Woolley.
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2: News. I'm Deborah Valentine. Police say one person is dead, at least 16 others injured after a driver plowed into a crowd during Berlin's annual LGBTQ plus pride parade on Saturday.
3: They say the suspect has ties to a local Islamic group and they believe it was terrorism.
2: Fox's Chanley Painter. Police and prosecutors are asking for help in finding the 21-year-old whom they have identified as Abdul B. Former Maine Senate President Troy Jackson, chosen as the Democratic Party's nominee to replace ousted candidate Graham Plattner in this fall's midterm elections. Jackson told supporters,
4: "I'm running to protect Social Security and Medicare. They're not going to touch that."
2: Plattner, meanwhile, was ousted due to sexual misconduct allegations. Jackson faces Republican incumbent Senator Susan Collins this fall in one of the most closely watched Senate races. 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
3: For the Muskogee and Tahlequah areas, overnight tonight increasing clouds, becoming partly cloudy with those lows upper 70s to right around 80 degrees. High temperatures on your Sunday with mostly sunny skies, upper 90s to around 100. Heat advisory in the afternoon with those heat indices upwards of 110. In the 2 News Weather Center, I'm meteorologist Brandon Woolley.
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7: For the Muskogee and Tahlequah areas, overnight tonight, increasing clouds becoming partly cloudy with those lows upper 70s to right around 80 degrees. High temperatures on your Sunday with mostly sunny skies, upper 90s to around 100. Heat advisory in the afternoon with those heat indices upwards of 110. In the 2 News Weather Center, I'm meteorologist Brandon Woolley.
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1: 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The search is on for a suspect who drove into a crowd in Germany during a gay pride event.
2: Police in Berlin are searching for a suspect who allegedly plowed a van through a crowd at an LGBTQ plus pride event. At least one person was killed, 16 others are hurt. Police say the suspect has ties to a local Islamic group, and they believe it was terrorism. Hundreds of thousands of people were in Berlin for the celebration.
1: It's Fox's Chandley Painter. President Trump facing growing concerns over the Iran war, but RNC chair Joe Gruter says the president still has a good case.
3: Listen, we got to have faith in the president. We can't let Iran have a nuclear weapon. And this president's making sure that that doesn't happen. I mean, he deserves a lot of credit for being so courageous.
1: Gruter is on Fox's The Big Weekend Show. Many divided over U.S. involvement, some saying the financial impacts are too much. 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
4: For the Muskogee and Tahlequah areas, overnight tonight, increasing clouds becoming partly cloudy with those lows upper 70s to right around 80 degrees. High temperatures on your Sunday with mostly sunny skies, upper 90s to around 100. Heat advisory in the afternoon with those heat indices upwards of 110. In the 2 News Weather Center, I'm meteorologist Brandon Woolley.
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2: For the Muskogee and Tahlequah areas, overnight tonight increasing clouds becoming partly cloudy with those lows upper 70s to right around 80 degrees. High temperatures on your Sunday with mostly sunny skies, upper 90s to around 100. Heat advisory in the afternoon with those heat indices upwards of 110. In the 2 News Weather Center, I'm meteorologist Brandon Woolley.
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1: News. I'm Deborah Valentine. Police and prosecutors in Germany are searching for a 21-year-old whom they've identified as Abdul B in connection with Saturday's deadly attack at a pride parade in Berlin. More from Fox's Chanley Painter.
2: At least one person was killed. 16 others are hurt.
1: Police believe the suspect has ties to Berlin's Islamic group. Authorities say some of those hospitalized have life-threatening injuries. One person was shot, others hurt, and a suspect is detained after a shooting at a mall in Humboldt, Texas, Saturday. KRIV, Fox 26, Houston's McKenna Earnhardt reports.
3: Police believe that this was an isolated incident. They said there's no active threat to the public.
1: One of the victims was taken to the hospital and went into surgery, but their condition is not yet known. The person shot and the person detained are juveniles. 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
7: For the Muskogee and Tahlequah areas, overnight tonight, increasing clouds becoming partly cloudy with those lows upper 70s to right around 80 degrees. High temperatures on your Sunday with mostly sunny skies, upper 90s to around 100. Heat advisory in the afternoon with those heat indices upwards of 110. In the 2 News Weather Center, I'm meteorologist Brandon Woolley.
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4: For the Muskogee and Tahlequah areas, overnight tonight increasing clouds becoming partly cloudy with those lows upper 70s to right around 80 degrees. High temperatures on your Sunday with mostly sunny skies, upper 90s to around 100. Heat advisory in the afternoon with those heat indices upwards of 110. In the 2 News Weather Center, I'm meteorologist Brandon Woolley.
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1: News. I'm Paul Stevens. At least one person dead, more than a dozen hurt. This after a car slams into a crowd at an LGBTQ event in Germany. Police IDing the suspect, saying he has ties to known Islamic circles. Maine Democrats holding a convention picking Troy Jackson Saturday as their new nominee for the U.S. Senate to replace former nominee Graham Platner.
2: He's backed by Senator Bernie Sanders, and he was a former Republican. He switched parties in the early 2000s, shifted to independent, and also now a Democrat. He supports progressive policies like abolishing ICE.
1: And that's Fox's Alexis McAdams in Bangor, Maine. France and Spain still battling wildfires as more than a quarter of a million people have had to be evacuated. Soldiers and firefighters working to contain those flames. 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
3: For the Muskogee and Tahlequah areas, overnight tonight increasing clouds becoming partly cloudy with those lows upper 70s to right around 80 degrees. High temperatures on your Sunday with mostly sunny skies, upper 90s to around 100. Heat advisory in the afternoon with those heat indices upwards of 110. In the 2 News Weather Center, I'm meteorologist Brandon Woolley.
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0: Born and Raised Music Festival 2026, this September 17th, 18th, and 19th. Pryor, Oklahoma turns all the way up. 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
2: For the Muskogee and Tahlequah areas, overnight tonight increasing clouds becoming partly cloudy with those lows upper 70s to right around 80 degrees. High temperatures on your Sunday with mostly sunny skies, upper 90s to around 100. Heat advisory in the afternoon with those heat indices upwards of 110. In the 2 News Weather Center, I'm meteorologist Brandon Woolley.
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We welcome you to another broadcast day right here on KTFX FM 101.7 on your radio dial. And who, me? This is your host, your friend, and your brother, Brother Derek A. Reed, stopping by another Sunday morning. Swung by here another Sunday morning to present you with another broadcast edition of the Join the Morning Gospel Music Radio Show. That's right, playing that kind of music, the kind of music that'll lift you up, the best in new traditional gospel music, and much, much more is coming your way on this Sunday morning. I need a quick favor from you. Will you do me a quick favor right quick? I want you to pick up the phone, call and wake somebody up. Go all through the house, wake everybody up, and let them know that Brother Derek A. Reed is back on this good old radio. I'll be with you for 90 minutes this Sunday morning. I'll be with you until 8:30, bringing you back-to-back gospel music blessings in word and in song. Once again, good morning. Right here on KTFX, we welcome you to the Join the Morning Gospel Music Radio Show. Let's start the morning off with the call to worship. The call to worship goes like this: for this is a day the Lord has made. Let us rejoice. Let us rejoice and be glad, glad in this day. Here's my number one reason I'm going to start rejoicing this Sunday morning. Here's my number one reason for rejoicing early this Sunday morning. I rejoice because last

see another beautiful, bright and beautiful Sunday morning. So on that note, last night wasn't my last night. That's the call to worship, for this is a day the Lord has made. Let us rejoice and be glad, glad in this day. Keep you down when you got it. Brother Derek A. Reed, enjoy in the morning.

All right, y'all. Here's the way I'm feeling this Sunday morning. Here's the way I'm feeling early this Sunday morning. I got up on the right side of the bed when I rose this morning, y'all. When I rose this morning, I didn't have no doubt that the Lord's gonna work everything out. Dottie Peoples in the Mississippi Male Choir.

the Mississippi Man Squirm, along with the late great Mama Mosey Burks, here for you starting us off on this beautiful Sunday morning. Y'all, I don't know about you, but that message in itself makes me feel like running, makes me feel like shouting, y'all, because I know the Lord, no matter what we're going through, I know the Lord's going to take care of me. I know the Lord's going to provide for me, and I know He's going to lead and guide me all the way. Oh, yes, He will. Oh, yes, He will. That's the faith I have when I rose this morning. Once again, you listen to the sounds of the Joy in the Morning Gospel Music Radio Show, and that's the way we do it, y'all. Wake you up, get you up with the best in gospel music, and much, much more each and every Sunday morning. Well, in waking up this Sunday morning, let's do it right. Every good old church program should always start with somebody grabbing that mic and making you feel welcome. And that's my task at this time, to offer you the official welcome for the broadcast on this day. 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Oh man, I see you out there. 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If you're part of the Mixcloud crowd this Sunday morning, to you as well, we welcome to today's broadcast. Don't know how you got here, but I'm so delighted that you decided just to allow Joy in the Morning to be a part of this, your Sunday morning. All right? I'd also like to take this opportunity to bring you greetings from the chief sponsor of this radio broadcast, our chief sponsor, Brother Keith Bigelow, for over

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All right. Are you going to church on this Sunday morning? Well, let's do this, y'all. Let's go ahead and get that bacon and eggs going. Let's get that coffee going. Let's get those clothes out on the ironing board. And in the meantime, turn the radio up real loud. Let's have some church before it's time to go to church. You listen to Joy in the Morning. I'm Brother Derek A. Reed.

University of Alabama, Birmingham is coming up at this time with their gospel choir, and they're going to bless us with a selection entitled Everybody, Everybody Ought to Know. Everybody Ought to Know. Everybody Ought to Know. Know who Jesus

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Once again, you're listening to the sounds of the Joy in the Morning Gospel Music Radio Show. You know this song, sing along.

to get your old school mix each and every Sunday morning. I send these songs out to my church mother, send these songs out to the brothers on the brotherhood, the deacons on the deacon board. Our oldies but goodies will come bring your way each and every Sunday morning in the 7:30 hour. All right? So,

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Once again, 101.7 on your radio dial. Once again, we'd like to thank you as always for allowing Joy in the Morning to be a part of this, your Sunday morning. All right, are you enjoying Jesus so far? You enjoying the music so far? 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You can call us at 918-235-7596. We'd be glad to let you know about those who've helped make today's show possible. 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All right, and you can plant a seed with Brother Derek A. Reed through that avenue as well. All right, we'd like to take this opportunity also to get you ready. Coming up in the 8 o'clock hour will also be our Sunday morning announcements. Our Sunday morning announcements are coming up in the 8 o'clock hour. All right, a quick sneak preview: the date has been set of August 2nd for the unification service, for sponsored by the Christian Ministers Union. It's going over to Central Missionary Baptist Church for Pastor Jamie Powell. He's going to be the host pastor for this month's Unity Service, and it's going to be held once again on Sunday, August 2nd. Stay tuned in our announcements. We'll give you all the details concerning that service. All right, keep your dial where you got it. This time we got another selection. We're going to have our Word from God's Word. We're going to have our announcements as well as the acknowledgments of our sponsors, and then we're going all the way to 8:30. We're going to take you all the way to Sunday school at 8:30 with back-to-back gospel music blessings in word and in song. It's Joy in the Morning. I'm Brother Derek A. Reed. Thank you for allowing Joy in the Morning to be a part of this, your Sunday morning.

voice that I love thee. Jesus said unto him, well, feed my lambs, feed my sheep. Now. Jesus got him. He got him. Because Peter denied him three times. So for every time you pulled away from me, I'm going to use these three times to pull you back to me. And I'm going to make you sit with yourself. And while I'm loving you and giving you grace for the next season, I'm going to demand more out of you, which is why I called your whole name, because I'm about to pull everything out of you that I need you to be. And you don't get to go a fishing anymore, because I'm not going to use you as a fisherman. Now you're about to be a shepherd. I'm about to shift your whole occupation. I don't want you to be a catcher of fish. I need you to feed my lambs. In Greek, that first time he said, feed my lambs. That second time, he really said, tend my sheep. That third time, Jesus said, feed my little sheep. He gives him a shepherd assignment. And here's another collision. Boom. Are you going to keep staying in your attachments, or are you going to trust God for your new assignment? You don't get to do both. You got to let something go so you can become who God is calling you to be. And that's why you came to church today, because you didn't know it, but God's got you in the delivery room. You thought you walked into a sanctuary, and you really just walked into a delivery room, because who you used to be has to fall away so that who he's calling you to be can be emerged. And that's why you're uncomfortable in this season. And that's why some things are coming to an end that you wish wouldn't come to an end, because he needs you to be more in the next chapter.

You got to trust them while it still doesn't make sense. You got to trust them while you're shedding the safety of who you used to be. Preach sharp. I promise you I'm doing the best I can. Can I talk to the human becomings in the room who can trust God when you are not looking like you used to look anymore? And then people say to you, you acting brand new. You change. That is the greatest compliment a Christian could get. Is that I'm acting brand new and that I changed. And the saddest thing that can ever be said of a Christian is that you grew up in church, but you didn't grow up in church. You grew up in church, but you didn't grow up in church, because everybody that grows old doesn't grow up. And I remember last summer when I went to the Obama Library, it was just a concrete slab. They said it looks like four. It's supposed to be four hands clasped together. I'm gonna be honest, I love architecture, but I promise to God, I don't see none of them hands. So it's supposed to be hands coming together. That's what it's supposed to look like. I promise you, I don't see it, and it ain't for me to see, but we went. At least 20, 30, 40 preachers, they took us to go in the Obama Library last summer with nothing in it. We walked on rocks and cement, and they just pointed around and said, and this will be the plaza, and this will be where the statue is, and there's going to be an arc symbolizing that the arc of the moral universe is long, but it bends towards justice. They said, that's going to be here, and then there's going to be a garden over there. And then we went inside the building. They said, be careful. There's trash, there's debris, there's nails, but there's going to be a painting here, and this floor is going to be this, and this floor, that's where the Oval Office will be. You'll be able to walk in and see a replica of the White House right there in that room, and there'll be cases, and her dresses will be here on this wall. And nothing was in there but cement and dust. And I said, my goodness, they got to do all this by next year. It's a lot of work they got to do. But I want you to know that 1 year later, I've been back in the Obama Library. And every

cause I ain't gonna be down forever. I'm gonna walk in the fullness of my assignment, and I'm gonna release my attachment, but I'm becoming, and I'm changing.

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I'm Brother Derek A. Reed. Once again, we'd like to thank you for allowing during the morning to be a part of this year's Sunday morning. Well, we made it to the 8 o'clock hour, so it's time to pause and pay the bills, y'all. Once again, reminding you that during the morning is fully listened supported. We have to pay in order to be on the radio airwaves. We thank God for churches in the community, businesses in the community, and plant a seed with Brother Derek A. Reed so we can come your way each and every Sunday morning. All right, so here's the list, y'all. Today's show is brought to you in part by the Greater Rayfield Baptist Church, Pastor Lewis Walker Sr., Mount Calvary Baptist Church, Pastor Gary Hall, Mount Zion Baptist Church, Pastor David Ragsdale, New Zion Baptist Church, Pastor Josh Mitchell, the Central Missionary Baptist Church, Pastor Jamie Powell, Elohim Love Center Ministries, Pastor Steve, First Lady Audrey Rucker, the Greater Mount Olive Baptist Church of Tulsa, Oklahoma, Pastor Eddie Davis, the Timothy Baptist Church of Tulsa, Oklahoma, Pastor Tawan Jones, the Flipper Chapel ME Church of Taft, Oklahoma, Pastor Leonard Shepherd, the Muskogee Christian Ministers Union, Joyful Noise TV Network, Keith D. 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These are the ones who helped make today's show possible, giving special thanks to all of our sponsors.

Okay, a couple of more names I need to add to this list, y'all, and I apologize. Need to add to the roll call as well. The Macedonia Baptist Church, Dr. Larry H. Smith, and the New Jerusalem Baptist Church, Pastor Roscoe Beasley. Can't forget about those two great churches as well. Give a special thanks to all of our sponsoring churches, Greater Wayfield, Mount Carey, Mount Zion, New Zion, Super Missionary Baptist Church, Macedonia Baptist Church, Elohim Love Center Ministries, the New Jerusalem Baptist Church, Greater Mount Olive of Tulsa, Timothy Baptist Church of Tulsa, Oklahoma, and Philippa Chapel, Amy Church of Taft, Oklahoma. Giving special thanks to all of our sponsors. All right. Once again, the only announcement I have this Sunday morning is Unification Sunday is coming. Sunday, August the 2nd, is coming to the Central Missionary Baptist Church. Central Missionary Baptist Church, the time is 3 o'clock p.m. The Power of Unity. Christian Ministers Union President is Bishop A.H. Jones. The MC for the afternoon will be Pastor Steve Rucker. The speakers, the theme speaker will be Superintendent John Martin of the Goodwill Church of God in Christ. Then the keynote speaker, the main speaker, will be Pastor Tommy Davis. Pastor Tommy Davis will be the keynote speaker. And once again, that's going to be on August the 2nd, 3 o'clock p.m., Central Missionary Baptist Church, 1400 Georgetown Avenue, Muskogee, Oklahoma. Reverend Jamie Powell is the host pastor for this month's event. All right, y'all, going all the way to 8:30 right here on Joy in the Morning.

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0: 16, you can tune in to Faith, Hope, and Joy through our mission. 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The Joyful Noise TV Network, 24 hours a day, 7 days a week. The old clock on the wall says that's about all, y'all. It's been so nice to have shared these moments of gospel music with you. It's been fun, but it's time for me to run. Until next Sunday morning, remember our motto as always, there's a bright side somewhere. Don't you stop, don't give up until you find it. You hear me? You have yourself a good day and an even better tomorrow. This is Brother Derek A. Reed signing off for the Joy in the Morning Gospel Music Radio Show, KTFX FM 101.7 on your radio dial.
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Greetings. So today, we're going to go back to Psalms 103. We're going to be working through the scriptures of 20, 21, and 22, as well as other scriptures today. We're endeavoring to finish up this message of God's blessings, benefits, and favors. Amen. And those are the things that he gives to us freely as we are a part of his family, the great family of God. So Psalms 103, verse number 20 says, "Bless the Lord, ye his angels that excel in strength, that do his commandments, hearkening unto the voice of his word." So we've been talking about the ministry or the work of the angels of God in the life of the family of God or the body of believers. They work in our behalf in the invisible realm. They do a lot of things that we are not aware of to favor us, to protect us, to shield us. And so we're going to move through other scriptures today in this

covenant in our lives and over our families as well. Verse 21 says, bless ye the Lord, all ye his hosts, talking again about the angels of God, ye ministers of his that do his pleasure. So they are in the earth working to do the pleasure of God. And nothing pleasures him more than anything than for his covenant to come to bear and to be established in the lives of his people. And then verse 22 says, bless the Lord, all his works in all places of his dominion. Bless the Lord, O my soul. So as we talked about before, angels were created by God. And they are commissioned by God. They are subjected to God to do his will. And we're talking about the angels that are in obedience. We know that there are also fallen angels as well. And so that there is a warfare over our heads being fought so that the perfect will of God will be done and wrought out in our lives. So that's why we have to walk in obedience to the word of God. And again, speak according to the word, which is the will of God. So let's go also to Psalms 91. Psalms 91 and verses 11 and verse number 12. And I know that you are familiar with these two scriptures, but it ties right in with the working of the angels of God and let us know that they are real, even though we may not see them, sense them, or are aware of them. They are real. So Psalms 91 and verse number 11, it says, for he shall give his angels charge over thee. So there again, we see that God has placed angels in our lives. There are angels with the members of our family. Amen. And he has given them the charge, the commission, the command over our lives. Why? So that his perfect will be wrought out or worked out in our lives. They are on assignment with us to help us to complete our assignment in the earth. So we're not in this earth alone. And we know that we have the Spirit of God or the Holy Spirit, Holy Ghost, working on the inside of us. But we also have the angels of God that are fighting battles for us in the spirit realm. And so they have the assignment to help us break through every chain, every bondage, triumph in every situation and circumstance. Amen. Fight through the darkness that would try to hinder us or block us or stop us from doing the perfect will of God. So they have an assignment. They are assigned to your life, my family, your family. Amen. So that the perfect will of God will be wrought out in our lives and that we can complete what God has created us for. We're not just here just to be here. God willed for us to be in the earth at this time, as for such a time as this, even though it is a lot of things that are happening in the earth, a lot of chaos. We're living in literally perilous times. We're hearing things, seeing things that in our lifetime or in my lifetime, I have never seen it on this scale, but they are happening. But God. And so we need the working of the angels of God. We need to cooperate with the angels. And how do we cooperate with the angels? By being obedient to the Spirit of God, being obedient to the Word of God, and speaking the word
of God, even

0: commissioning the angels of God, amen, inviting them into our circumstances and our situations, asking them, commanding them to go before us in situations and circumstances, amen, so that they can intervene, they can bring favor to us, whether we're in a situation, whether it's a legal situation, whether it is a situation on our jobs, whether it's a situation in our family. They are there to help us. They are there to aid us. But we have to have to believe in that authority and that privilege and that blessing that God has given to us, and believe that they are there to work in our behalf. Amen. And so the angels are on assignment with us. They protect us. We're going to see some of that. They shield us. How many of you have ever been in an accident and by all circumstances, you should not still be here, or your family members should not be here? When you look at the vehicle and the impact of that vehicle, you should not be here. But you are. And that's because of the angels working in your behalf in the invisible realm. Amen. And the angels of God also redirect us. One person said, or it has been said, we plan, but God unplans or replans. Amen. And there's nothing wrong with planning, but it's always a blessing to be humble enough to be willing to change. Amen. If God says go another way, it may very well save your life or a family member. Amen. So they do a lot of things in the behalf of we, the people of God, the family of God, in the body of Christ. Amen. So many things I think we won't even know until we get to glory. So many things that he has spared us from. Amen. Wooed us away from, that would have devastated our lives or taken our lives or a family member. Because why? The angels of God, amen, whispered something in our ears and changed our course, changed our mind. And we went another way. We did things a different way. Amen. Thank God for the angels of God. There is a blessing, a benefit, and a favor that he has given to us for serving him and acknowledging him, that we do need him. And we do need the working of his angels in our behalf and in our favor. Amen. So it says, for he shall give his angels charge over thee, over you as an individual. Me as an individual person, I need the angels of God working in my behalf. Amen. You need the angels of God working in your behalf, bringing favor. Amen. Even on your job, where you might be in a nasty situation where someone is trying to slander you or make you look bad with your employer. But the angels of God can step in and turn that situation around. Amen. Amen. Where you would have been dismissed or discharged, you're being promoted. You being given another opportunity to do something different in the same field. That's the angels of God working in your behalf. Amen. Because we got to realize God sees everything. Amen. He sees the conversations that are going on behind the doors. Amen. And how sometimes wicked people try to influence those in authority against us. Amen. But God, those angels can get to work in our behalf and turn that situation. Amen. So we don't have to walk in fear of the plots of wicked and evil. And the Bible says unreasonable people. We walk in the faith of God and call for the angels of God to work in our behalf and in our benefit. Amen. And I always say, Lord, Turn the devil on his head. Amen. Let him be baffled and confused, and those that decide to cooperate with him as well. Amen. Because why? We are the children of God. We're out here trying to walk out our life in a godly way, in the integrity of God. Amen. And so we have the right to commission the angels of God. Work in my behalf. Amen. Go before me. Get in the midst of this situation, this circumstance, and bring me favor, because I am an heir of God's salvation in the name of the Lord Jesus, Yeshua. Amen. And you have that biblical right, privilege, blessing to do the same thing. Amen. Praise unto God. Let's look at verse number 12. And it says, they, speaking about the angels, shall bear thee up in their hands. So they're there, even though we don't see them, they are there with us. Amen. Shielding us, protecting us from all hurt, harm, and danger. Amen. And somebody might say, well, I was still in the wreck. Yeah, you were in the wreck, but you're still here. The enemy still didn't get his ultimate desire, which was to steal, kill, and to destroy you or your family member. Amen. You still came out on the other side of the situation and the circumstance. So the enemy still doesn't get the victory. Amen. They shall bear thee up in their hands. Remember, we talked about in Psalms 103, it says they excel in strength. Amen. And so they're able to bear us up, to hold us up, to uphold us in their hands, keep us from falling, keep our feet from slipping. Amen. Move us out of circumstance, reorchestrate things. Amen. Where the enemy might want to come against us with a situation full of strife and the foot of pride, as the Bible said, that people just want to strive with you and argue, God moves us out of the way. Amen. Amen. Sometimes we have to reschedule. Thank God for rescheduling, because we don't know what that first thing would have brought. Amen. And what we would have been provoked to say and then have to repent over. Amen. Or made a mess of things. So thank God, the angels of God, they know where we need to be, when we need to be there. We think we know. Amen. But God really knows. And so the angels of God even work in those situations and circumstances. Amen. And sometimes I was telling one person, sometimes delay is divine. Let me say that again. Sometimes delay is divine. Amen. You may have an appointment to be at a place at a certain time. Amen. And then sometimes you're delayed beyond your control. And sometimes that thing, that delay might have been divine to save your life. Amen. So that angels of God could reorchestrate things, cause someone else not to be there that shouldn't be there, someone to be absent that would have maybe disfavored you. We don't know all the workings of God and his angels in our behalf, in our favor. Even sometimes a no is divine. And sometimes that's hard to accept. But God knows, because he sees, he's the God that sees ahead. He knows what we need to be doing in this season and at this time in our lives. We think we know. Amen. But he really knows. Amen. And so we have to learn not to get upset about the no. Amen. Sometimes a no is divine. And sometimes a no is not a total denial. Amen. But sometimes it needs to be delayed so that God can work other things out in our lives and in our favor. Sometimes we need to mature. Sometimes we need to grow in areas before we get that yes. Amen. So that when we do get the yes, we are giving God all of the glory, all of the praise, and all of the credit. Amen. So those angels are there to bear us up, even in difficult times. trying times, even devastating times, times of grief, sorrow, loss. The angels are there to bear us up, to strengthen us. And we see that in the scripture, even with the Lord Jesus, after he had fasted those 40 days and 40 nights and was tempted by adversary. It says that the angels of God came and what ministered to him means they helped him. They strengthened him. Amen. So they shall bear us up in their hands, lest thou dash thy foot against a stone. So they're there to help us not to stumble, not to fall, not to make big time mistakes, errors. Amen. Blow it, if you will. So they're there to help us. And again, that means also shielding us and protecting us. Sometimes I've gotten in my car and I'm going somewhere and I just hear this, go another way. Don't go that way. You know, we're so used to, you know, we're creatures of habit going the same way. Amen. So because we're so familiar with that way. And sometimes there's a whisper, go another way. Go down this road rather than that road. And it may take us longer, a little bit longer to get to our destination, but it behooves us to obey that whisper, obey that voice, because only God knows what we are avoiding when we are obedient and we are led by his spirit. And even sometimes it's the angels of God whispering to us. Amen. Yes. Okay, let's go to Matthew 2 and verse number 7. Matthew 2 and verse number 7. And this one, we're going to see how the angels of God work in behalf of God. And they expose things, things that are hidden. They expose hidden motives of people. Amen. And so it says in verse number 7, we're going to read all the way through verse number 12. It says, then Herod, when he had privately called the wise men, inquired of them diligently what time the star appeared. So he was so obsessed with his position as a king. He didn't want any competition at all. So he's worried about a baby being born. Think about that one. You can't be obsessed with our position. We have to know if God called us to do something, he called us to do something. And no one else can stand in that position that he called us to. And he'll make sure that we're able to fulfill his calling. Amen. Then it says, and he sent them, talking about he sent the wise men to Bethlehem and said, go and search diligently for the young child. And when ye have found him, bring me word again that I may come and worship him also. So here he is pretending to be so sincere, so concerned, so diligent about this young child, so excited about this young child being born. He tells the wise men, you go and search for him carefully, diligently. Do all, in other words, do all that it takes to find this young child. And then come and tell me where he is that I may come and worship him. Amen. It sounded really good, but was it the truth? Was his motivation really to worship the Lord Jesus, Yeshua? Amen. Let's read on. And when they had heard the king, so they're listening to this great man of authority sitting in a prominent position. Amen. And when they had heard the king, they departed. And lo, the star which they saw in the east went before them till it came and stood over where the young child was. When they saw the star, they rejoiced with exceeding great joy. So they were happy. They were excited. Verse number 11. And when they were come into the house, they saw the young child with Mary, his mother, and fell down and worshiped him. So they had a true heart of worship. They truly wanted to worship him, praise him, give adoration to him. And when they had opened their treasures, they presented unto him gifts, gold and frankincense and myrrh. Verse number 12. Now let's listen to this. And being warned of God in a dream that they should not, return to Herod, they departed into their own country another way. So here again, the angels of God working in a dream, warning them of the true motive, the true intent, the true heart of this king, a person of authority, a person in a prominent position. They went another way. So what does that say? The angels of God will expose the true heart of a person. No matter how they smile, no matter how flattery their words are or their deeds are to try to blind you from their true motivation, the angels of God, the Spirit of God will expose what's really in their heart. And he came through a dream. Amen. Through the working of angels to show them what was in this king's heart. He did not want to worship him. He wanted to murder him. Amen. He wanted to take away his life. Amen. And then I'm going to go ahead and read verse number 13. And when they were departed, behold, the angel of the Lord appeared to Joseph in a dream, saying, arise and take the young child and his mother and flee into Egypt, and be thou there until I bring thee word, for Herod will seek the young child to destroy him. Amen. So we have to be sensitive to dreams. When God gives us a dream, amen, we have to be sensitive to that dream and obedient to that dream, because God will expose the true heart, the true motives, the true intents of people, of individuals. Amen. So we can't be deceived by a smile or by flattery words. When the Spirit of God, by the angels of God, visit us in dreams and show us what's really in somebody's heart, we need to take it to heart. We need to take heed to that. Amen. And so the angels will bring us warning. They will redirect. So they redirected the wise men, and they redirected Joseph. Amen. Do this. I know you plan to do that. I know the king says come back. But the angels of God in that dream superseded what that king and that person in authority said. They did not have to obey the king. They need to obey the Spirit of God and the angels of God working in the dream, telling them, don't do that. This is what you need to do. Amen. In other words, he's not right. His motives are not pure. Go another way. Told Joseph the same thing. Get up and do this. This is where I need you to be, because this is what's really going on. I know he's a person of authority. I know he's a person with dominion. I know he's has a prominent position, but this is what I need you to do. This is what he's up to. So we need to what? Take heed. And the church said, amen. So anytime someone, whatever their position is telling you to do one thing, and then the Spirit of God, amen, through an angel's dreams, convicts your heart and says, you need to obey the Spirit of God. Amen. And leave the consequences to the Almighty God. Amen. You don't have to do it rudely. They just didn't go back. The wise men just didn't go back. Joseph didn't stay where he was. He got up and went somewhere else where there would be what? Safety. Amen. They could be covered, protected, and shielded from the will of this wicked person, this wicked king that was in authority. Last scriptures, Luke 1. And we're going to look at verse number 23 through 33. Luke 1, 26 through 33. Still talking about the angels working in our behalf. That is a blessing, a benefit, and a favor. And then it says, verse 26, and in the sixth month, the angel Gabriel was sent from God unto a city of Galilee named Nazareth, to a virgin espoused to a man whose name was Joseph of the house of David, and the virgin's name was Mary. And the angel came in unto her and said, Hail, thou art highly favored, the Lord is with thee. Blessed art thou among women. So the angels come to make an announcement, a prophetic announcement to Mary, to tell her what's getting ready to happen in her life. So they do bring prophetic announcements. And when she saw him, she was troubled at his saying, like, what does he mean? And cast in her mind what manner of salutation this should be. And the angel said unto her, Fear not, Mary. So he addressed the fear. But thou has found favor with God, grace with God. Don't walk in fear. Walk in his favor. And behold, thou shalt conceive in thy womb and bring forth a son, and thou shalt call his name Jesus or Yeshua. So here they're making a birth announcement, a prophetic announcement of something that cannot ever, ever, ever happen in the natural without the supernatural power of the living God. Verse 32. He shall be great and shall be called the Son of the Highest. And the Lord God shall give unto him the throne of his father, David. And he shall reign over the house of Jacob forever. And of his kingdom there shall be no end. Amen. So they bring prophetic announcements of things to come. They bring glad tidings. They bring purpose. They bring assignment. Amen. To our lives. And sometimes that's through a dream. She may have been in a vision, an open vision, being awake, or she could have been in a sleep. And the angel of God appeared to her to tell her of this great thing that would happen in her life. So let us remember as the family of God that we're not in this earth by ourselves, that we have the ministry of angels that are working in our behalf, and they are here to help us fulfill the will and the purpose of God in our lives.
1: Let's go.
0: Amen. So I hope that you have enjoyed this Psalms 103. It took us a while to get through it, but I've enjoyed being in the Word of God with you. And I hope that you are able to take something from it and be encouraged in your faith in the Lord. I know that, like I said, we're living in perilous times, but we're not alone. The Word of God says that the Lord our God, He will never leave us and He will never forsake us. God bless you, and I hope you have a great week ahead. Amen. Shalom.
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4: News. I'm Jack Callahan. Police and prosecutors in Germany searching for a 21-year-old man suspected of yesterday's deadly attack on a pride parade in Berlin.
5: At least one person was killed. 16 others are hurt.
4: Fox's Jen Lee Painter reports German authorities are now calling the man an Islamist extremist terrorist. Authorities say some of the wounded have life-threatening injuries. A shooting at a mall in Humble, Texas last evening leaves one person shot, others hurt, scrambling for cover, as Makina Earnhardt of Fox 26 in Houston reports.
6: Police believe that this was an isolated incident. They said there's no active threat to the public.
4: One of the victims was hospitalized and taken into surgery. Their condition not yet known. Police say one person has been detained. Everyone involved, juveniles. America is listening to Fox News.
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16: More dangerous heat expected today with temperatures getting over the triple-digit line. Heat indices will be close to 110, prompting some extreme heat warnings, and for those who are not, will be under a heat advisory. Tonight, we'll cool down to the low 80s before an even hotter day tomorrow with temperatures close to 104 and heat indices close to 110, prompting some dangerous heat alerts. From the 2 News Weather Center, I'm meteorologist Matthew Wisnett.
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17: Good morning. Hi, this is John, and you're waking up with Rise Up Country. It's where we meet every Sunday morning to get our weekly dose of inspiration and a message of hope. Today, I'm going to be sharing some of the hopeful stories that you've called in and shared with us. And our guest today is Brantley Gilbert, and he believes that God brought his high school sweetheart back into his life, and Amber changed him.
21: Like, obviously, he had a plan. And bringing her back into the picture when he did, right in the nick of time. The timing was just ridiculous. It was insane. It was a moment in my life where he was like, hey, man. It was like he couldn't leave any question on whether or not it was him.
17: I don't believe in coincidences, do you? I think it's part of God's plan. So how did he come into your life? I'd love to hear about it. Give me a call at 844-717-7774.

0: 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And what in the world do you think caused him to change from being a tough outlaw kind of guy to a loving daddy? I'll let him tell you.
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1: I'm Paul Stevens. An attack hours ago in Germany.
2: Police in Berlin are searching for a suspect who allegedly plowed a van through a crowd at an LGBTQ plus pride event. At least one person was killed. 16 others are hurt. Police say the suspect has ties to local Islamic groups and they believe the act was terrorism. Hundreds of thousands of people were in Berlin for that celebration.
1: Fox's Chandley Painter. Democrats in Maine holding a convention Saturday. They choose Troy Jackson as their U.S. Senate nominee to replace the former nominee, Graham Plattner.
3: He's backed by Senator Bernie Sanders, and he was a former Republican. He switched parties in the early 2000s, shifted to independent, and also now a Democrat. He supports progressive policies like abolishing ICE.
1: And that's Fox's Alexis McAdams in Bangor, Maine. 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
14: More dangerous heat expected today with temperatures getting over the triple-digit line. Heat indices will be close to 110, prompting some extreme heat warnings, and for those who are not, will be under a heat advisory. Tonight, we'll cool down to the low 80s before an even hotter day tomorrow with temperatures close to 104 and heat indices close to 110, prompting some dangerous heat alerts. From the 2 News Weather Center, I'm meteorologist Matthew Wisnett.
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16: 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We'll wait until you hear what he's most proud of. And Morgan Wallen's going to share a great story about his baseball coach who taught him that life isn't just about hitting a home run.

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2: News. I'm Paul Stevens. In Germany, they look for a suspect.
3: Police in Berlin are searching for a suspect who allegedly plowed a van through a crowd at an LGBTQ plus pride event. At least one person was killed. 16 others are hurt. Police say the suspect has ties to a local Islamic group, and they believe it was terrorism. Hundreds of thousands of people were in Berlin for the celebration.
2: And that's Fox's Chanley Painter. President Trump facing some growing concerns over the Iran war, but Republican National Committee Chair Joe Gruters says Mr. Trump has a good case to claim.
4: 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And this president's making sure that that doesn't happen. I mean, he deserves a lot of credit for being so courageous.
2: RNC Chair Joe Gruters on Fox's The Big Weekend Show. 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
8: More dangerous heat expected today with temperatures getting over the triple digit line. Heat indices will be close to 110, prompting some extreme heat warnings, and for those who are not, will be under a heat advisory. Tonight will cool down to the low 80s before an even hotter day tomorrow with temperatures close to 104 and heat indices close to 110, prompting some dangerous heat alerts. From the 2 News Weather Center, I'm meteorologist Matthew Wisnett.
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0: Born and Raised Music Festival 2026, this September 17th, 18th, and 19th. Pryor, Oklahoma turns all the way up. 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
7: More dangerous heat expected today with temperatures getting over the triple-digit line. Heat indices will be close to 110, prompting some extreme heat warnings, and for those who are not, will be under a heat advisory. Tonight will cool down to the low 80s before an even hotter day tomorrow with temperatures close to 104 and heat indices close to 110, prompting some dangerous heat alerts. From the 2 News Weather Center, I'm meteorologist Matthew Wisnett.
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1: News, I'm Paul Stevens. U.S. military strikes on Iran now paused after 2 weeks of constant attacks, with peace talks still ongoing. U.S. United Nations Ambassador Mike Waltz on Fox News Sunday.
2: We've had both Iman and Iran and a number of our other negotiators engaged at every level, from the most senior levels all the way down to the technical level over the past few weeks, and particularly in the past few days.
1: Meantime, an attack Saturday in Germany.
3: Police in Berlin are searching for a suspect who allegedly plowed a van through a crowd at an LGBTQ plus pride event. At least one person was killed. 16 others are hurt. Police say the suspect has ties to local Islamic groups, and they believe the act was terrorism. Hundreds of thousands of people were in Berlin for that celebration.
1: Fox's Chandley Painter. 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
6: More dangerous heat expected today with temperatures getting over the triple-digit line. Heat indices will be close to 110, prompting some extreme heat warnings, and for those who are not, will be under a heat advisory. Tonight will cool down to the low 80s before an even hotter day tomorrow with temperatures close to 104 and heat indices close to 110, prompting some dangerous heat alerts. From the 2 News Weather Center, I'm meteorologist Matthew Wisnett.
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2: 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And then, of course, you hit Save a Horse, Ride a Cowboy, and the place still goes absolutely insane. And it's the best feeling in the world, man, because when you're writing those songs in the beginning of your career, you never think in a million years that 20 years down the road, everybody's still going to be singing the words of this song and loving it.
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0: really good live country music in Nashville. And of course, I'm in and out of there fairly regular. I'll jump up and just sing 30 or 40 minutes at the drop of a hat.
1: Are there too many star bars in Nashville? What do you think?
0: There's a lot. mine is a little different because I actually own it. It's not just my name on the building like a lot of them are. Nothing against them, but my fingerprints are all over Redneck Riviera. And if you know anything about me, if you know anything about Big and Rich, we are patriots. We are red, white, and blue. We love the people that serve our country and make our country great. And that's really the DNA of that Redneck Riviera bar. And listen, Saturday night at Billy Bob's, we're going to be bringing veterans up onto the stage halfway through the show, and we're going to read their name, their rank, where they served, and we're going to let them talk about their service and then recognize all the vets and active duty in the audience. And we do that every show, but it's going to be extra special because we're celebrating America 250.
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0: Former ACC number one from Riley Green, Worst Way, on American Country Countdown. It's Ryan Fox with the hits. So what is bugging Riley these days? That question was asked recently when he was on the Theo Bond podcast, and his answer, somewhat surprising.
1: Well, one thing that really bothers me a lot, how do you look at a baby and name it Roger?
2: Yeah.
1: You know what I mean?
2: Yeah.
1: Like, my granddaddy's name was Buford. How did you look at a baby and say, that's Buford?
2: That Buford right there.
1: There's, you know what I mean?
2: But in the South.
1: And then, like, think about you playing with the kid when he's, like, 10, and you're another kid. You're like, Buford, get over here. Like, that's wild.
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7: Susan, I'm sorry I'm late. 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

0: was in the middle of a four-week number one streak with that hit 1 year ago this weekend on American Country Countdown. Morgan Wallen. That's Just In Case.
1: ACC.
2: Inside America.
0: It's Ryan Fox. And what's that thing that 36% of adults hate so much they would rather clean the toilet than do? Well, according to Parents Magazine, the answer is floss their teeth. That's interesting, isn't it? On the same theme of mouth care, 31% of folks admit to not brushing their teeth twice a day, like recommended by your dentist. And 2% admit to not brushing their teeth, or maybe in this case, their tooth, at all. Oh, no. Also, according to this poll, no surprises here, the most popular flavor of toothpaste is mint. And hey, just for the record, I would gladly choose flossing over cleaning the toilet. And it's not even close. Like, not at all. And that's this weekend's ACC Inside America. 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
4: News. I'm Jack Callahan. The U.S. pausing airstrikes against Iran. U.S. UN Ambassador Mike Walls telling Fox News Sunday President Trump is giving Iran talks some space.
5: We've had both Iman and Iran and a number of our other negotiators engaged at every level, from the most senior levels all the way down to the technical level over the past few weeks and particularly in the past few days.
4: Meanwhile, Israeli Prime Minister Netanyahu will meet with President Trump at the White House on Tuesday. Police in Germany searching for a 21-year-old German man with Lebanese roots suspected of Saturday's deadly attack on a pride parade in Berlin.
6: At least one person was killed. 16 others are hurt.
4: But now a German national broadcast agency in Berlin says there are reports the suspect has been shot and killed during a police operation. 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
9: More dangerous heat expected today with temperatures getting over the triple-digit line. Heat indices will be close to 110, prompting some extreme heat warnings, and for those who are not, will be under a heat advisory. Tonight, we'll cool down to the low 80s before an even hotter day tomorrow with temperatures close to 104 and heat indices close to 110, prompting some dangerous heat alerts. From the 2 News Weather Center, I'm meteorologist Matthew Wisnett.
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0: From the ACC O'Reilly Auto Parts Studio and beamed around the world, this is American Country Countdown. I'm Ryan Fox, counting down all the way to number one. And when you're a country star, what kind of sacrifices do you have to make to raise a family? A star who has lived it weighs in. Dan and Shay's Shay Mooney reveals his famous former roommate and we salute our good friend Justin Moore. But before that, Lainey Wilson and John Mayer back in the countdown with Phone Keys Wallet. ACC.

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1: 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Here with Ryan, Big and Rich's John Rich is hanging with us on the show this weekend. John, we know you're a big family man. You have your wife, Joan, and your two teenage boys, Cash and Colt. And being the dad of boys myself, I'm curious, is there something that your boys convinced you to buy over the years? Maybe a crazy purchase that you never would have bought on your own?
2: No.
3: Okay.
2: You're not going to talk dad into that.
3: Yeah.
2: You know, I try to get things that that we can do together, man. We're a really tight family. Mm-hmm. We like to go duck hunting together and fishing together. And I taught them how to shoot when they were 5 and 6 years old. And I never pushed them towards music, though. There was always guitars sitting around. They know that's what dad does for a living, but it doesn't really interest either one of them, which is fine with me because the music industry is quite a thing to navigate. So I'm totally cool that they're cutting their own paths.
3: I think it's really cool that you mentioned that and that you're so open about the time you spend with family and how important family is, because you once said that you'd sacrifice your career for your children. It's just that important, isn't it?
2: At the end of your life, you're not going to have record label executives, and no offense to you, radio guys standing at the foot of your bed telling you how much they appreciate you. Mm. You're going to have your family. If you treated them well and if they know how much you did for them and how tight you are, that's who you want standing around the foot of your bed. Family's everything. I don't think there's anything more important than that, to be honest. God, family, country. That's why that's a saying. And so for me, there are things I've given up in my career. One of them is I stopped dealing with the music industry pretty much altogether because the demands that it puts on somebody at some point is not conducive to also being home enough to be at all the baseball games and to help them with their homework, you know, and teach them how to shoot a .22 rifle or how to take the hook out of a fish's mouth and, yeah, you know, give them advice and wisdom. I mean, that to me is so much more important than try to put another plaque on the wall. It's not even close.
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0: Dan and Shay coming in at number 19 on this weekend survey. Say So on American Country Countdown. And Ryan Fox and Shay Mooney of the duo recently stopped by the Like a Farmer podcast, where he revealed that before he hit it big, he had a very unlikely famous roommate.
1: 2010, I guess, right when I graduated. Lived in Roswell with T-Pain.
2: Wild times, dude.
3: Tell me how that even come about with T-Pain.
1: A friend of a friend of my sister was a dancer. He was like a backup dancer for T-Pain. And he showed him a YouTube video of mine. And I was back home in Arkansas at a movie theater. And I get like a FaceTime from T-Pain, which was like wild, bro. I mean, I'm 18 years old, maybe 17 at the time. I can't remember. And I'm getting a FaceTime from T-Pain. And he was like, hey, man, he's like, I love what you're doing. And I was like, I was writing country. I was writing R&B. I was writing all kinds of stuff. But he loved country music. And he's like, would you come down to Memphis and come open for me at the show? And just like, it was him and Chris Brown. And so I drove to Memphis, and that's kind of how he was like, I want to sign you to a record deal. 2010, I guess, right when I graduated.
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Parker Wetmore with an ACC Next track, New and Now. It's Who Told You That? 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Ryan here. 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
0: And this weekend's bright side takes us to Myrtle Beach, South Carolina, where a restaurateur who found $12,000 in cash got in touch with the rightful owner live on the news to explain he wanted to turn it over.
3: Well, it's kind of shocked to me that I found all money in the tool cabinet back to my restaurant.
0: That's the local restaurant owner who found the cash while cleaning shortly after purchasing the establishment, and he says he was determined to return it to its rightful owner.
3: I feel like, you know, this is the right thing to do. You know, it's not belong to you. You know, you need to return to someone else that, you know, belong to. That's the key. And like I said to you, honesty, integrity is very important in the business and life.
0: He then called the number he had on file, and the relief was real when he heard the man answer the phone. According to TV station WLBT, who ran the story, the man who lost the money was struggling with a significant health problem. And so the lost money that's now found is going to go to a good cause. You love to hear it. And it's stories like these that make us love taking a look on the bright side. 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Your kitchen says a lot about you. Let it brag.
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0: Kenny, John Rich, Big and Rich, and their huge ACC number one from July of 2007, Lost in This Moment on American Country Countdown. And Ryan, hanging with John here this weekend. And John, you've always had an eye for talent, and so I'm curious to know, what newer country stars out there are getting your attention right now?
1: You know, my two favorite new ones that are out is Zach Top and Ella Langley. I like both of them. I think that they are putting, a modern twist on what was really, in my opinion, the greatest era of country music, which to me was the 80s and 90s. I mean, that's what I love the most. You know, Zach Top to me sounds like a higher voice version of Keith Whitley. To me, if you listen to a Keith Whitley record and then you go listen to Zach Top, they're similar licks, similar tone, just Keith was the lower voice and Zach the higher voice, but the quality of the lyrics, same thing with Ella. I mean, she's basically doing female George Strait. I mean, I love what she does, and I love to see that the fans are loving hearing that sound again. I think it's long overdue for that to make a comeback.
0: I'm almost convinced Zach Top came to us from a time machine from the 90s.
1: Right? I mean, he is. You know, I tell you what, I've got my oldest son. He's 16. That is all he wants to listen to is 80s and 90s country, early 2000s some. But he's a huge Zach Top fan and a huge Ella Langley fan as well. There's a whole crew of young American country fans that are loving that sound.
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0: Big old smash from Blake, Texas, on American Country Countdown. I'm Ryan Fox, and Blake Shelton, like our guest this weekend, John Rich, has his own bar, Star Bar, in downtown Nashville. Blake's is called Old Red. And as he told CMT and my good friend Cody Allen, he had some influence when it came to the menu.
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10: Identity had been wrapped up in being a soldier. To have that so violently ripped from me when I was wounded, I was lost for a very long time. When Wounded Warrior Project came into my life, being around the other warriors, people that had similar experiences that I did, it was a game changer for me. Having King join the group, that was the beginning of a really good friendship. That's it.

0: Post Malone and Morgan Wallen. I had some help. Former ACC number one on American Country Countdown. It's Ryan Fox with all the hits and the stars, coast to coast and around the world. And speaking of Post Malone, he has joined the lineup of performers for this year's Circuit of the Americas Grand Prix race and concert in Austin. It's happening here in the fall. And the list of stars who have performed in the past here are impressive. From country, it's been Kenny Chesney, Keith Urban, and most recently, Garth Brooks. Other big names include our own Taylor Swift, her bestie Ed Sheeran, Elton John, the Rolling Stones, even the late, great Jimmy Buffett. And this year, Postie will take the stage on day two and the night before Maroon 5 plays in the Lone Star State. The Formula One Grand Prix is October 23rd through the 25th in Austin, Texas.
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0: hit number one with that one on American Country Countdown in April of 1996. 30 years ago. It's no news. Here with Ryan, and the guy that co-wrote that song when he was a member of Lone Star is with us this weekend, John Rich of Big and Rich. And John, we're going to play a little game with you right now. It's a round of finish the sentence. I will start the sentence, and then you just finish it, okay?
1: All right.
2: The craziest thing a fan has ever handed me on stage was?
1: A Marine took his hat off in full dress and handed it to me and told me to put it on my head, which breaks every single rule of the United States Marine Corps, but I did it anyway.
0: One thing people get wrong about you, John Rich, is?
1: That they get wrong about me. It's hard to know what people think about you, I guess. Probably that I am not quick to the draw. I'm much more methodical than people realize.
0: Interesting. Okay, finish the sentence, John Rich. I'm happiest when I'm...
1: With the family, in my cargo pants, with tick spray on my socks to make sure I don't get bit. That's when I'm the happiest.
0: I love it. And finally, John Rich, finish the sentence. One moment during a Big and Rich concert that still gives you goosebumps is...
1: Standing out there and singing the 8th of November and watching men and women salute the stage as we sing that song about a Vietnam vet. It happens every single show. When you see that kind of reaction and tears rolling out of people's eyes over a song, you know you've written something significant. Forget success for a minute. Significance then kicks in. That every single night is absolutely the most powerful moment.
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0: That one landed at number one in August of 2024 here on American Country Countdown. Shaboozy, it's Tipsy. It's Ryan and new and now here on ACC. Shaboozy's taking a break from the road to promote his brand new album, which comes out on Friday. It's called The Outlaw Sherry Lee and Other Western Tales, and coming out to the public with 20 different tracks. You can, of course, grab the digital copy, CD, vinyl, and some special edition versions, too, of the album, including one at Walmart. It's being described as tan leather vinyl. Looks awesome, too. We love us some Shania Twain here at ACC, and Shania has just released new music, Little Miss Twain. It's her first release since Queen of Me back in 2023. 15 songs on this one, including some collabs with The Warren Treaty and Tanya Tucker on a song named after the title, Little Miss Twain.
1: According to my mother, I'm the next Tanya Tucker. I'm gonna be a star.
0: Shania paying tribute to her mama in that one. Pretty cool. And that's what's new and now this weekend on American Country Countdown. 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

0: An ACC sure shot. That one is sure to join the countdown very soon from Megan Maroney. It's Medicine on American Country Countdown with Ryan Fox. And Megan, believe it or not, has a degree from the University of Georgia. Did you know that? So you know she's decorated a dorm room or two in her time. And according to Google Research, with back to school just around the corner, one of the top trending searches is dorm designer. For people who want to pre-design their space to temporary wallpaper, lights, modular furniture. I mean, I guess days of bringing in your sheets from Walmart and a poster of your favorite band are long gone.
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0: songs at number 3 this weekend on American Country Countdown. That's Be By You. I'm Ryan Fox, and I really like this idea from Luke. It's a merch pop-up idea he's rolling with while out on tour. Instead of standing in line while your favorite song is playing at his shows, you can go to these pop-up merch locations and get the swag you need, and it doesn't require a ticket. So if you can't get to the show or it's sold out, you can still get a shirt and a hat from your favorite country star. Love this, Luke. And you're going to love songs number 2 and number 1 on this weekend's countdown. And we're going to reveal them next.
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0: Welcome back to American Country Countdown. It's Ryan on the verge of number one, but first, I gotta tell you, it's a flat-out duel for the number one spot this weekend. It is really tight. Think Russell Crowe and Gladiator. But still standing in the arena this weekend, Morgan Wallen. And Don't We? American Country Countdown.
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0: There you have it. The number one song in America for the third straight week on American Country Countdown. It's Jason Aldean with Don't Tell On Me. American Country Countdown is the longest running country countdown show in the USA. 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The countdown was created by Casey Kasem, Dom Bastani, and Tom Rounds. ACC is a production of Westwood One. Special thanks to Chris Carson, Dingo O'Brien, Corey Linton, and Susan Stevens for helping us bring you the biggest hits and the biggest stars every weekend right here. A big thanks to our special guest, John Rich, for dropping by this weekend. And make sure you join us next week when more big stars will be stopping by and when they just have a brand new number one song. Until then, this is Ryan Fox saying be safe, take care of each other, and we'll see you then.
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3: Fox News, I'm Carmen Roberts. The suspect in the deadly Berlin Pride attack is dead. German authorities say that police shot and killed 21-year-old Abdul Balut after a nearly 24-hour manhunt. Police say that he drove a van into a crowd, killing one person and injuring 29 in what they believe was an Islamic extremist attack. Fighting between the U.S. and Iran remains on pause as President Trump gives negotiators some space. U.N. Ambassador Mike Walls tells Fox News.
4: He's giving it a little bit of room. We've had both Iman and Iran and a number of our other negotiators engaged at every level, from the most senior levels all the way down to the technical level over the past few weeks and particularly in the past few days.
3: Meantime, the truce in Yemen is falling apart with the Houthis and Saudis trading blows. America's listening to Fox News.
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10: Welcome to the official Texas Countdown. I'm Chuck Taylor. 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This week, two new songs join the countdown and we'll shine the spotlight on Monty Warden and the Wagoneers, plus our feature track. And by the end of the show, we'll reveal a brand new number one song in Texas. And this week, I'm joined by Kyle Park. Let's get started. Here's Frank Ray debuting at number 20 with Third Row George Strait.

0: That's Casey Musgraves and Willie Nelson making their debut at number 19 with Uncertain Texas from Casey's album, Middle of Nowhere. Coming up, we'll visit with Kyle Park and Chuck Wimmer and Brandy Beelin continue their climb with You and Whiskey.
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4: More dangerous heat expected today with temperatures getting over the triple-digit line. Heat indices will be close to 110, prompting some extreme heat warnings, and for those who are not, will be under a heat advisory. Tonight will cool down to the low 80s before an even hotter day tomorrow with temperatures close to 104 and heat indices close to 110, prompting some dangerous heat alerts. From the 2 News Weather Center, I'm meteorologist Matthew Wisnett.
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7: Kyle Park is my guest this week here on the official Texas Countdown. His most recent album is a project that he started a decade ago, Gunfighter Ballads and Trail Songs, a tribute to Marty Robbins. And I asked him what challenges he faced making this project.
8: Well, to sing El Paso is pretty tough. I mean, those high notes are high, the low notes are low, and there's like 75 verses. So it's tough. But most challenge, I think that's got to be the answer. But also for the harmony singers, right? By the way, Chuck, I hired former members of the Jordanaires to sing harmonies, the actual Jordanaires. And again, this is 10 years ago. Now, they don't sing anymore. They have retired since. And, you know, when I hired them 10 years ago, certain members had passed away and had retired, but there was one member named Ray Walker who sang bass vocal on Big Iron for Marty Robbins in 1959. And he's on my project this time around. So that makes me feel like just amazing. It's just so special, right? So special.

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0: That's Daryl Perry at number 17 this week. Still ahead, the Lone Star Spotlight, plus Jenna Paulette holds steady, and Curtis Grimes keeps moving in the right direction.
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7: 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I'm Chuck Taylor. You're listening to the official Texas Countdown, where we count down the biggest songs in Texas each and every week from the Texas Regional Radio Report. We're back to it right now at number 16 with Jenna Paulette, who holds steady at number 16 this week with High Noon.

0: As Curtis Grimes climbing three spots to end up at number 15 with That's What Cowboys Do. We'll visit with Curtis next week on the official Texas Countdown. Coming up in just a bit, this week's guest, Kyle Park.
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8: More dangerous heat expected today with temperatures getting over the triple-digit line. Heat indices will be close to 110, prompting some extreme heat warnings, and for those who are not, will be under a heat advisory. Tonight will cool down to the low 80s before an even hotter day tomorrow with temperatures close to 104 and heat indices close to 110, prompting some dangerous heat alerts. From the 2 News Weather Center, I'm meteorologist Matthew Wisnett.
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0: We're counting down the top 20 songs in Texas music here on the official Texas Countdown. Dripping Spring singer-songwriter Timothy Howe continues to establish himself on Texas radio this week as his current single moves to number 14. Here's Timothy with I Don't Drink Anymore.
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1: Kyle Park is my guest this week on the official Texas Countdown. And I asked him what it means for him to keep traditional music alive.
2: I know you and I are a lot alike. We love music, and you play guitar, I know. And there's something I've learned the past couple of years. Like, it's funny how when I learn who my idols are, and then when I learn about who my idols are, I find it's funny how we really do all have the same interests and same idols. Like, I love George Strait. I love Clint Black. Well, guess who their idol was? It was Merle Haggard. Well, just so happens, I also love Merle Haggard, right? And guess who Merle Haggard loved? Bob Wills. And guess what? I love me some Bob. It's just funny how, like, it all kind of goes, you know, it's a big circle. And it's no wonder why my favorites are my favorites' favorites, and vice versa, and all around. And Marty Robbins was a big inspiration to Merle as well, and those guys. So it all goes around.
0: To the town.

0: That's Case Harden climbing to number 13 this week with On Again Tonight. I'm Chuck Taylor. You're listening to the official Texas Countdown. Still ahead, Aaron Loy, plus some Prophets and Outlaws.
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0: That's Prophets and Outlaws holding steady at number 11 for the third week in a row with Beautiful You. Coming up in hour two, David Lewis, our featured track, more with Kyle Park, plus a brand new number one song in Texas this week.
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3: Fox News, I'm Roger Stern. Police in Berlin shot and killed a man they say carried out the deadly vehicle attack this weekend at a Pride event. Fox's Rebecca Castor says he was a German citizen with family ties to Lebanon.
4: German officials say all the evidence points to this being an Islamist terrorist attack because the suspect is a known radicalized member in Islamic circles.
3: One person died, 29 suffered injuries. The Trump administration says it hopes Iran will negotiate a settlement as the U.S. pauses its attacks on Iran for a second day. Democrats have their doubts. Arizona Senator Mark Kelly.
5: These guys are flailing, and this thing is completely stuck because this president got into this without a strategic goal.
3: Kelly on NBC's Meet the Press. 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
0: Welcome back to the official Texas Countdown. I'm Chuck Taylor. We're counting down the top 20 songs in Texas into our top 10 right now. David Lewis breaks into the top 10 this week. He climbs two spots to end up at number 10 with Floorboard Full of Roses.

0: That's Addison Malik moving up one spot to number 9 with Whiskey After Women. Coming up, another check-in with Kyle Park, plus Wade Bowen and Mike Ryan continue their climb through the top 10.
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8: More dangerous heat expected today with temperatures getting over the triple-digit line. Heat indices will be close to 110, prompting some extreme heat warnings, and for those who are not, will be under a heat advisory. Tonight will cool down to the low 80s before an even hotter day tomorrow with temperatures close to 104 and heat indices close to 110, prompting some dangerous heat alerts. From the 2 News Weather Center, I'm meteorologist Matthew Wisnett.
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0: Kyle Park joins me this week on the official Texas Countdown. I asked him what defines him as a songwriter.
11: For so many years as a young kid, right, putting out my first album at 19, then 21, 24, like, I just don't even know if I ever knew who I was back then, except just a songwriter trying to put out cool music and sell some tickets. And this record, to do a Marty Robbins album, this was like for my heart, period. This was not about anyone else. This is going to be fun. I want to do this. And to be able to put it out and to get great response is the ultimate praise, the ultimate reward, right? So, but it's allowed me to think, you know what? My next album, I can continue to just make songs for me and what makes me happy versus like, I think I should have this rock, pop, country mentality to sell more albums and mainstream this, that, and this. Like, nah, that's just not the way I want to

That's Seth Canden climbing another spot this week to number 8 with Down by the River. Been one of the steadiest climbs on the chart this summer. We're up to our number 7 song as Wade Bowen checks in with Rain. That

0: That's Wade Bowen continuing his climb up to number 7 with Rain. Still ahead, our featured track from William Clark Green, and after that, we'll move into the top 6.
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0: Featured track. Time now for this week's featured track. William Clark Green has built one of the most respected careers in Texas music, and he's here with another hit off his album, Watterson Hall. Here's William with Good Time.

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4: 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I'm Chuck Taylor. You're listening to the official Texas Countdown as we count down the biggest songs in Texas. Now, let's get back to the countdown at number six with Mike Ryan, who climbs another spot to end up at number six with Hard to Write a Love Song.
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0: That's Guy Vincent reaching the top five this week with Blessing and a Curse. Coming up, one final visit with this week's guest, Kyle Park, and we continue to count down with songs 4 and 3.
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12: More dangerous heat expected today with temperatures getting over the triple digit line. Heat indices will be close to 110, prompting some extreme heat warnings, and for those who are not, will be under a heat advisory. Tonight will cool down to the low 80s before an even hotter day tomorrow with temperatures close to

0: 104 and heat indices close to 110, prompting some dangerous heat alerts. From the 2 News Weather Center, I'm meteorologist Matthew Wisnett.
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3: Welcome back. Up to our number four song is William Clark Green climbs to number four this week with Stubborn and Remains.

0: You are listening to the official Texas Countdown. 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
1: Time for one final check-in with this week's guest, Kyle Park. And I asked him if there were any more tribute albums like the Marty Robbins one in his future.
2: It's so cool you asked, because just like this week, I thought, you know, maybe I will do this again with blank, or like Bob Wills or a Doris Schrader or a Roger Miller or whoever comes to mind, who I love, like, or a Keith Whitley. I mean, it does require the vocal capacity, and not that I'm Marty Robbins, but something about these songs just felt comfortable for me in the sense of, like, I don't know, like, Keith Whitley's a whole different animal. I don't know, like, that sounds a bit more like a Jake Worthington type record, right? Someone who can sing like him. But, I mean, I do think I could have fun with some of his other albums. You just never know. Maybe I do a Keith Whitley and make it my own, or a Buck Owens, maybe do a Don Williams, or even Gene Autry, you know what I'm saying? I mean, there's so many things, Chuck. I love music so much. And I will say that 10 years ago, I felt like there were more rules to releasing music and to what you wanted to do and your career path, blah, blah, blah. But it's the Wild West nowadays. There's a lot less rules, and I thought, like, people will understand that I'm not trying to be Marty Robbins. I'm not trying to change my career path. I'm just showing y'all that I love

0: That's Billy Joe Jones climbing another spot to number three with Reasons to Call. Just ahead, we reveal the final two songs of this week's countdown, including brand new number one.
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There's your new number one song in Texas, Till You Ride, with Going Through Whiskey Like Water. And there you have it, the top 20 songs in Texas. A big thanks to Kyle Park for stopping by, and thanks to you for joining us. I'm Chuck Taylor, reminding you, get out, support live Texas music, and soak up those honky-tonk nights. And join us again next week for the official

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4: Fox News, I'm Carmen Roberts. The U.S. and Iran are holding off on more attacks, but others in the region are not.
5: The Iran-backed Houthis in Yemen are once again in direct conflict with Saudi Arabia after attacking two Saudi-owned oil tankers last week. The Saudis responded with heavy airstrikes against the Yemen-based proxy group. Now, the Houthis then ramped up their attacks on Saudi oil refineries, launching new missiles over the weekend.
4: Fox's Trey Yangston, Tel Aviv. The suspect in the deadly Berlin Pride attack is dead. Police shot and killed 21-year-old Abdul Balut. After a nearly 24-hour manhunt, authorities say that he drove a van into the crowd, killing one and injuring 29 in a suspected extremist attack. And Genevieve becomes the season's first major Category 4 hurricane with winds 140 miles an hour out in the Pacific. 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
7: Welcome back, country music fans. I'm Big Steve Kelly here from the Kelly Ranch Studios, and this weekend it's a little turn of the century special, flashing back from 1999 to 2005 and playing some of the biggest hits from that time. So let's get this party started with Toby Keith's big breakout hit from 1999, How Do You Like Me Now, on Retro Country USA.

0: Retro Country USA, and he actually recorded that song shortly after he turned 30 years old, pledging to drink less beer and eat more salad. And looking at him today, he must have stuck to it. The guy's thin as a rail. I'm Big Steve Kelly. I've got more music and memories coming right up.
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11: For the Muskogee and Tahlequah areas, overnight tonight, mostly clear to partly cloudy skies with those lows down into the upper 70s. For your Monday, mostly sunny skies with those high temperatures right around 100. Heat index in the afternoon around 110 plus. In the 2 News Weather Center, I'm meteorologist Brandon Woolley.
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Womack, whose daughters appeared in the video for that song. Now, Leanne joked that it was only the only time her daughters ever listened to her music. I'm Big Steve Kelly, and yes, kids, we old folks used to have some answering machines with cassettes in them where people could leave messages, believe it or not. Good times, to be sure, and memories of my old answering machine come flooding back every time I hear this song. Blake Shelton's debut single, Austin.

0: She's just an old plywood boat with a 75 Johnson electric choke.
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Song spent 7 weeks at number one, but not consecutively. It dropped down and then came back. I'm Big Steve Kelly, and this is Retro Country USA. And this guy came all the way from Australia to show Nashville how to play the banjitar. Okay? And that's what I call it anyway. It's a combination of a guitar and a banjo. Supposedly, it's easier to play than a five-string banjo. I wouldn't know. But I can barely play tiddlywinks, but Keith Urban can make it smoke. Here he is with his banjitar and Somebody

0: 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I'm Big Steve Kelly, and I'm coming right back with more music and memories right after a short break.
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17: For the Muskogee and Tahlequah areas, overnight tonight, mostly clear to partly cloudy skies with those lows down into the upper 70s. For your Monday, mostly sunny skies with those high temperatures right around 100. Heat index in the afternoon around 110 plus. In the 2 News Weather Center, I'm meteorologist Brandon Woolley.

0: gone.
1: That song was Jimmy Buffett's first ever number one chart hit. With Alan Jackson, it's 5 o'clock somewhere. I'm Big Steve Kelly here on Retro Country USA. And back in 2003, Willie Nelson, the oldest person at the time to have a number one country song. Here he is with Toby Keith and a song about frontier justice. Whiskey for your men and beer for your